0: paling ada lawan.
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1: oh God.
0: Cameras point and shoot. Ask me what's my best side, I stand back and point at you. You, the one that I argue with. 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But the grass ain't always greener on the other side.

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